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Can see it in his eyes, yeah, that he's got a drive.

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I said he's a scumbag.